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When a woman that you're loving, she's loving somebody else. 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

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He's gonna take me out to dinner. He might even pay some of my light bills. Who knows? I ain't gonna be nobody's sugar mama no more. Take care of myself, that's right. 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